0: please talk to you for a minute?
1: Sure, you know, you look kind of familiar.
0: Yeah, you do too. But I just wanted to know, do you know somebody's name?
1: You know his name.
2: Oh, yeah, definitely. I know his name.
0: But I just want to let you know that he's mine.

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checking in for the remix. You know they had that 75 Street Brazil. Well, this year's gonna be called Calle Ocho. Que hola, Cata, que hola, Omega. And this is how we gonna do it. Dale!

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0: Brian Rosenberg, New York. 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

splash, grip. I make waves with my cool sense, splash, grip. I just wanna take it across the line. I'm the hero that needs the time. 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

Vaughn is with the Pet Party 105. We got our good friends at Dirty Taco and Tequila hooking you up with a gift card. To be in it to win it, you need to text us the keyword of the week. And the keyword this week is Taco Hustle. Text it to 631-580-1053. And you're in it to win it. We'll be picking a winner on Friday. And that winner is going to be eating like a king at Dirty Taco and Tequila when we hook them up with a gift card. So once again, text Taco Hustle to 631-580-1053 to be in it to win that gift card, which I will be announcing on Friday.

0: Have you heard some news and thought, this sounds like a Florida story?
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0: But there are crazy stories all over the world, and you found some just for you on You Just Can't Make This Up. What did you find today, Impact?
2: Man, what is wrong with people? And it's not always Florida. It's all over the world. There are just some people who should not be walking our streets, and more importantly, should not be allowed to carry firearms. I don't understand this whole right to carry firearms. That should not be a thing. There are people who should not be carrying firearms, like this 30-year-old woman in Maryland, once again, who pulled up to a Taco Bell and was unhappy with how long they were taking to get her order. Now, did she yell? Did she argue? Yes, she did yell and argue. Did she actually speak to a manager? No. She decided to pull out a gun and wave it at the employees, like if that would make them work faster. Unreal. She threatened to shoot them because they were not getting her Taco Bell order on time. Police were called. Police showed up. They did catch the woman. They did find the gun, and the gun was loaded. Again, you tell me, is this somebody who should be allowed to carry a firearm? Because you cannot make this stuff up. Curious what she ordered, though. Now I'm hungry.
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9: 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All the way. Welcome home, troops.
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Mine's with Dipper Party 105. I got the one, it's Suave and Olivia Rodrigo all ready to do their thing for you in this hour. But right now, Akon is taking you back with some Bonanza on Party 105.

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Shakira tickets, you want them? I got them. She's going to be at the Prudential Center in Newark, New Jersey on Tuesday, July 14th. That's basically next week. You want to go? Let me know. 631-580-1053. 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And we're bringing you pair of tickets from our friends at Gala Food Supermarket, which is your culture, your state, your market. 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

0: Let's talk. Let's get into the nitty-gritty of our daily lives. He's no expert, but he does have an opinion.
1: Oh, yeah.
0: So let's talk, Long Island. Here's the topic of the day.
1: If you're hot, they're hot. I'm talking, of course, about our furry friends, our furry angels, our furry babies. You got to take care of your dogs in the summertime. A lot of people underestimate the fact that as hot as it is out there for you, it's just as hot for them. So you got to make sure you take care of your dogs, especially if they spend a lot of time outside this summer. Here are some things you need to look for. Number one, watch out for signs of heat stroke. If the dog is heavy panting or seems like it's losing energy, you got to get it some water. Don't make them go swimming. Most dogs like to swim, but some breeds like pit bulls don't. So don't carry them into the water because you're just going to freak them out. Let them do it on their own. Also, don't let them spend too much time in the water either because chlorine can affect them just as much as it affects you. Don't burn their paws on the sidewalk. If it's hot on that sidewalk, they don't have sneakers like you do. So make sure you test the water surfaces before you let your dogs walk on them. Give them a haircut, but don't shave them. Trimming the hair is okay, but some dogs have an extra layer of hair that actually helps keep them cool in the summer. So check with your vet first or Google some information about the breed of dog that you have to make sure if they should be shaved or just trimmed. And finally, give them a check-up petting. If you're spending a lot of time outdoors with them, check their fur to make sure they don't need extra brushing or bathing. Always check them for signs of skin irritation from insect bites and stings. Also, keep in mind that some lawn products and garden fertilizers can affect your dog as well. So a lot of things to keep in mind while your dog is enjoying the summer with you. It's the topic of the day. I'm on with your pet.
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Mornings with Impact Party 105. I got a pair of tickets to see Don Omar at the Prudential Center in Newark, New Jersey. He's going to be there on Sunday, October 11th with this sold-out tour. This is the Last King tour. Like I said, it's sold out. So if you want to go, let me know. 631-580-1053. I got a pair of tickets brought to you by our friends at Mariano Rivera Honda. They're your Hall of Fame sales and service leader with the great 4th of July deals still going all month long. 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And once again, you can get more information at MarianoRiveraHonda.com. So matter of fact, the fifth person to text me, Mariano, text me Mariano right now, 631-580-1053. Fifth person to get through, you're getting these tickets to see Don Omar live at the Prudential Center in Jersey. Good luck. Thank you.

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2: Well, you know this one goes. It's Robin Thicke. Alongside Mr. Lover.

Mornings with the Pet Party 105. We got our good friends at Dirty Taco and Tequila hooking you up with a gift card. To be in it to win it, you need to text us the keyword of the week. And the keyword this week is Taco Hustle. Text it to 631-580-1053. And you're in it to win it. We'll be picking a winner on Friday. And that winner is going to be eating like a king at Dirty Taco and Tequila when we hook them up with a gift card. So once again, text Taco Hustle to 631-580-1053 to be in it to win that gift card, which I will be announcing on Friday.

0: always on TMZ. And on all the tabloids trying to know what's going on with the actors, the singers, the celebs, so we can give you the gossip drop.
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2: 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Well, believe it or not, actually, you know, I mean, these days anything's possible, but somebody was actually trying to sell a bag of air from the wedding. Yeah, apparently it was collected at Madison Square Garden during the big night. And they were trying to sell it, wait for it, $50,000. They wanted to sell a bag of air from Travis and Taylor's wedding for $50,000. Now, I'm not sure if it's sold or not, but the listing was taken down. 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But wait, there's more. 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Yeah, right. Well, you know we're judging you. And finally, where are all my Batman fans? Batman. Yeah, I'm talking about the classic 60s TV series Batman fans. Where you guys at? Remember the mansion? Remember Wayne Manor? It's up for sale. It could be yours for the low, low price of $32 million. Yes, for $32 million, you can own the manor that was used as Bruce Wayne's manor in the 1960 Batman TV show. Let's all get together, guys. Combine our money and buy it. It's 18,000 square feet. It has 7 bedrooms, 3 full bathrooms, 4 half baths, and 4 three-quarter baths. I don't think the Batcave is included. $32 million, and the mansion is yours. 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
13: 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He has everything, play place for children walking age.

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0: Mornings with Impact Party 105. Believe it or not, Bigfoot is still a thing. There's still people out there that believe that they are Bigfoot walking the world, and they think that they've actually found proof.
1: After doing a DNA test at Cornell Veterinary and Bio-DNA Lab, we found that this is 58.5% Neanderthal / Denisovan, which is European Neanderthal mixing with Asian Neanderthal, and then this 41.5% remaining, that is huge.
0: He sounds reputable, right? Until you find out that his name is Snake the Bigfoot Hunter, a.k.a. Charles Stewart. I don't know. Do you guys trust any information coming from a guy named Snake the Bigfoot Hunter? Is this DNA evidence real? Is there really Sasquatch walking the earth? I guess we're going to have to wait and see, true believers. I mean, you Bigfoot hunters have been waiting a long time, right? I guess a little while longer won't matter.

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1: I'm stylish. Talk big t-shirt, Billy. 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Talk

0: I'm stylish. Talk big t-shirt, Billy Ice. Watch on my wrist, but I want that diamond. 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
1: 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We got our good friends at Dirty Taco and Tequila hooking you up with a gift card. To be in it, to win it, you need to text us the keyword of the week. And the keyword this week is Taco Hustle. Text it to 631-580-1053. And you're in it to win it. We'll be picking a winner on Friday. And that winner is going to be eating like a king at Dirty Taco and Tequila when we hook them up with a gift card. So once again, text Taco Hustle to 631-580-1053 to be in it to win that gift card, which I will be announcing on Friday.

0: That's a wrap for your boy Impact. 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Yes, we finally got the sun back. 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So good. So make sure you get outside and take advantage of some of this beautiful weather and keep it locked to Party 105 while you're doing it, because we're going to keep bringing you those party hits and throwbacks you love. You know, we are your soundtrack for the summer.
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Zara Larson on Party 105. It's Austin Lyons hanging out with you, playing all your favorite party hits and throwbacks on a busy day today on this hump day. As you know what? I'm going to get you in to see Shakira. Shakira, a name so nice, you got to see it twice, and you can see her at the Prudential Center. Plus, I got news about why Tom Holland thinks he's a grown-up now.

Party 105, and as it turns out, Tom Holland is entering a new chapter in his life. He says the Odyssey was officially his last chance to play a boy because now he has to be a grown-up, I guess, in some capacity. I'm wondering if him marrying Zendaya is any part of that, or if it really just is the fact that he feels more mature, more like an adult, and now that the Odyssey is done filming, it was his last chance to play a boy, and he wants to start the new chapter of his life in being an adult. Why would you want to do that? Adult

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0: 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Shakira performing live at the Prudential Center July 14th. But until then, we got your midday mix brought to you by Dirty Taco and Tequila. 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
1: It's here. The world's game has arrived. Welcome to World Cup Fever FIFA 2026 with John G. Your home for the latest news, scores, and everything happening on soccer's biggest stage. 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
2: Today marks a rare break in the tournament. Nearly after 4 weeks of nonstop action, there are no matches scheduled for today as the remaining eight teams prepare for the biggest stage yet, the quarterfinals. Europe continues to dominate the tournament with six teams still alive, while Argentina stands as South America's lone survivor, and Morocco continues its incredible run as Africa's last remaining representative. The quarterfinals begin tomorrow, Thursday, July 9th. The opening match features France versus Morocco in Boston. France enters as one of the favorites to win the World Cup, but Morocco has once again proven it can compete with the world's best and will be looking to pull off another historic upset. On Friday, July 10th, fans will enjoy one of the tournament's biggest showdowns as Spain takes on Belgium. Spain advances after eliminating Portugal with an impressive performance, while Belgium earns a convincing victory over the United States to reach the final eight. Saturday features two exciting quarterfinals. First, Norway will face England. Norway shocked the football world by knocking out Brazil, while England advanced, defeating Mexico in a thrilling round of 16 match. Later that evening, Argentina meets Switzerland in what promises to be another unforgettable battle. The defending world champions are hoping to keep their dream of another title alive. One of the biggest stories of the tournament remains Argentina's dramatic comeback against Egypt. Trailing by two goals, Argentina mounted an incredible rally, scoring three unanswered goals with a 3-2 victory in one of the most exciting World Cup matches. Lionel Messi once again received worldwide praise for his leadership, while Enzo Fernandez scored a dramatic winning goal that sent Argentina into the quarterfinals. Switzerland booked its place in the quarterfinals by eliminating Colombia in an intense penalty shootout following a scoreless draw. The Swiss remain unbeaten in the tournament on one of the strongest defense performances in the competition, in making them a dangerous opponent for Argentina. Spain has emerged as one of the strongest contenders for the World Cup title. After a convincing victory over Portugal, La Roja now faces a major challenge against Belgium, a team loaded with talent and experience. Many football experts believe this matchup could easily have been the World Cup final. Morocco continues to inspire the football world around the world. The Atlas Lions are the only African nation still in competition and now have the opportunity to become the first African team to ever reach a World Cup final. Their next obstacle is the powerhouse France, setting up one of the most anticipated matches of the tournament. Tournament organizers also keeping a close eye on weather conditions ahead of the quarterfinals. The match between England and Norway in Miami could be affected by high temperatures and the possibility of thunderstorms. Officials are prepared to implement weather safety protocols if necessary. Only eight teams remain in hopes of lifting the FIFA World Cup trophy. France, Morocco, Spain, Belgium, Norway, England, Argentina, Switzerland. By the end of the quarterfinals, only four nations will remain in the race for football's biggest prize.
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It's Austin Lyons hanging out with you, playing all your favorite party hits and throwbacks. And coming up this hour, I got your way in to see Shakira at Prudential Center. 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

Party 105, and it's like I've seen this one before. Last week, Sony decided to announce that they are going to get rid of physical discs in terms of all of their video games by 2028. Now, this week, there's a petition as gamers are trying to make it not happen. The petition already has at least 170,000 signatures on it, but the question is, will Sony actually respond to it?

0: Bald Hill. 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

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And it's all brought to you by AARP, Nicolac Pavers, Casamigos, Buchanan, Don Julio, Gala Foods, Westbury Toyota, Long Island Cannabis Club, Dirty Taco and Tequila, Rosenberg.

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The Pasadena mansion that served as Bruce Wayne's home in the 60s version of the Batman TV show is officially on the market for that price point, $32 million. But if you don't have $32 million and you want to go see Shakira, don't worry, I got you. You can win your way into the Prudential Center right now. 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

Sienna Spyro on Party 105. It's Austin Lyons hanging out with you, playing all your favorite party hits and throwbacks. And FIFA fever is taking over everywhere. And there's nothing quite like the feeling of being around a bunch of fans of something as we all enjoy it all at the same time. That's exactly why watch parties are going absolutely buck wild across the island. And the biggest one of them all going to be happening at Stereo Garden for the FIFA World Cup final Sunday, July 19th. 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

0: Party 105, and as it turns out, some people really are just built different. I could absolutely never, but that is why I'm focusing on it in our dose of wholesome news as I head on out the door, brought to you by Gala Food Supermarket, the market of our community. 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And we are headed over to the, well, Pacific, because a Colorado river guide has become the first American woman to solo row from California to Hawaii. Her name is Kelsey Fendler, and she completed the 2,400-mile journey in 43 days. And she not only broke the women's record, but also surpassed the previous overall solo rowing record for that route. Along the way, she also raised $30,000 for charity that supports the physical and mental well-being of rafting guides, because just accomplishing the physical feat wasn't enough. And that's your dose of wholesome news that I head on out the door. Shout out to Kelsey. That is absolutely insane. I physically could never do something like that. I don't know. I don't think there are many people that could. And shout out to her for being one of the few that absolutely killed it, crushed it. And just imagine rowing all the way from California to Hawaii. I hope she enjoyed a nice little Hawaiian vacation before she hopped on a plane back. Don't tell me she's rowing back. Please don't tell me she's rowing back. That's way too much as far as I'm concerned. But that's been your dose of wholesome news as I head on out the door, brought to you by Gala Food Supermarket. I've been Austin Lyons. Thank you for hanging out with me. Coming in next, Anna Maria and DJ Blazin. Have your afternoon entertainment as I head on out the door. I'll remind you, as always, for simply getting through the night and getting up today. You're doing great, sweetie.
1: 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Crank that volume. 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

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All right, party people, welcome to Wednesday. I got Fat Joe, Camila Cabello, K7, as we are en route to the Freestyle Feast on Saturday, July 25th at the Catholic Health Amphitheater. 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Right now, Midnight Sun, Sarah Larson. Oh my God, is it Friday yet?

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All right, party people, to YouTube or not to YouTube? That is the question. Kids today aren't growing up with Saturday morning cartoons or the Disney Channel the way the millennials and Gen Zs and I did. Instead, Generation Alpha, kids born between 2010 and 2024 are choosing YouTube and Twitch over traditional television. According to this research, platforms, are better for the kids than the TV. Well, they're watching it more than the TV. 87% of kids age 2 to 5 prefer YouTube over streaming services or movies. Experts say that the biggest reason is the convenience, because unlike traditional TV, kids can watch exactly what they want, when they want, on the phone or on the tablet. And a lot of people enjoy the interactive content like gaming streams, unboxing videos, and creators feel they are connected to them, to the creators. Platforms like YouTube and Twitch let the kids comment, share, and even dream of becoming content creators themselves. Please don't. But psychologists say that these platforms have risks. Unlike television, YouTube and Twitch rely on algorithms that can quickly recommend inappropriate comment. Even with YouTube kids, they have faced criticism for videos slipping through moderation. Experts say that too much unfiltered screen can also affect their sleep, their attention span, their emotional regulation, and social skills. So what's the advice here? Well, this is from parents.com. It says, their advice to the parents is to set consistent screen times and create tech-free times during meals or before bed. And you watch the content with your kids when possible and have regular conversations about what they are watching, which I think is all sage advice. So basically, if you're giving them the tablet, make sure you're paying attention to that tablet, to the streaming, to the YouTube, to whatever it is that they have on their hands when you're not looking, and make sure that you're looking as well. It's very important. No privacy for children under 21.

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Shout out to Justin. And let me clarify, because Justin was confused as me. No, that doesn't count during the summer. During the summer, Allison and Ariana can be on their devices. I do require 2 hours of playing outside in the summer because we go in the pool or the swings and stuff like that. So we have to be involved parents, but, you know, we got to be realistic. Sometimes mama just needs to sit down for a minute and let the kid go on the tablet. Yes, it happens. And I watch her, but, you know, it is what it is. So summer breaks don't count.

0: All right, party people, this is the time that you have the opportunity to join us for the final FIFA World Cup match. Remember, we're going to be on Sunday, July 19th at 2 p.m. at Astero Garden. And yes, it's free to come in, but if you register, the first 500 people that register, texting the word right now, text the word FIFA, F-I-F-A, to 631-580-1053. 631-580-1053. And if you register, you will get amazing door prizes, including soccer balls, jerseys, and free shots. This is all brought to you by AARP, Nicola Pavers, Casamigos, Buchanan, Don Julio, Gala Foods, Westbury Toyota, Long Island Cannabis Club, Dirty Taco and Tequila, Rosenberg and Gluck, and Stereo Garden. So, Sunday, July 19th at 2 p.m., you have the opportunity to hang out with us for the final World Cup game, which we will have the watch party at Astero Garden. Text the word FIFA right now.
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2: 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All right, party people, I got Harry Styles and Outkast. But right after Reel to Reel, I am going to tell you that I thought cheerleading was easy. Apparently, not all cheerleaders are created equal, and some of them need to follow strict rules. Huh, what is it? I'll tell you after Reel to Reel. Right now, BTS, Swim.
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0: All right, party people. 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But would it be fun? They have a bunch of rules. And I gathered the top 10 rules they have. 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They cannot have tattoos. No glitter eyeshadow. 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No dating NFL players. But why? That's one of the perks of being a cheerleader, no? You have to maintain your size. 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No candy, no Snickers, no treats for you. You don't get a new uniform, so you have to stay within your size. You have to be in full hair and makeup every day. You can't be anywhere alcohol if served or attend parties. You cannot miss rehearsal. You must say, yes, ma'am. You can't post any provocative pictures on Instagram, and you have to avoid spray tans with orange tones. Huh. Interesting. Not all of them are that bad. Some of it is just discipline. Listen, you want the job, you want to have the privilege to be a Dallas Cowboy cheerleader, then you must sign yes.
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0: the line for me, but the man in command of the 5 o'clock hour, his name is DJ Blazing, and he brings you all the fuego, all the fire, all the party hits, the throwbacks, and the freestyle that you would like to hear. 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

0: Brian Rosenberg, New York, Fever Records and Party 105 present the Freestyle Feast of 2026 going down on Saturday, July 25th at the Catholic Health Amphitheater at Bald Hill. 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
7: 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With JVC out-of-home advertising, your message goes beyond the screen, beyond the scroll, and straight into the real world, where your customers live. From bold digital displays to strategic high traffic placements, we put your business front and center in front of thousands every week across Long Island. And here's the best part. JVC isn't just out of home. 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We're digital. We're social. 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
9: 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It's Robin Thicke alongside Mr. Lover.